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4: In farmer, you know say that I'm a snowman, I go blam. I like you bum bum damn. Take the madness, I say that I'm a snowman, stamp somewhere down the lane.

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